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0: 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The lazy lumberjack mulches thick brush, reclaims overgrown acres, opens a pasture, and puts your land back to work. The lazy lumberjack. For men who know exactly where north is.
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0: Good morning, I'm Wendy Gray with a 98 CKHD information update. The province won't be taking American Spirits off store shelves, but Premier Scott Moe is imposing 50% tariffs on American liquor. Moe says that decision reflects his government's belief that consumers have a right to choose to buy it or not. As well, Moe says the province will not consider tariffs on potash and oil. Moe says an export tariff on oil would hurt more Canadians in eastern Canada. As for an export tariff on potash, Moe says that would be devastating to Saskatchewan's economy as it would mean higher prices for fertilizer globally. 12 more communities will benefit from the Rural and Remote Recruitment Incentive Program. The communities will now be able to offer incentive packages up to $50,000 to healthcare professionals in return for 3 years of service. 94 Saskatchewan communities, including Assiniboia, have access to the program. A pilot is dead after his plane went down near Marriott. RCMP says the plane crashed on Tuesday. The pilot, who was the only person in the plane, was dead at the scene. The Transportation Safety Board is now investigating. We pay cash for news. If you have a news tip, send it to me, Wendy, at hitradionow.ca. The best news tip of the month could win $98 cash. Sports is next.
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2: Canada's miracle run at the Little League World Series is over. The Little Mountain team from Vancouver was eliminated with a 7-3 loss to Japan yesterday, falling one game shy of the quarterfinals. The Blue Jays blanked the Royals 3-0 in Major League Baseball action. The Jays are three back of the Guardians for the final wildcard spot. The Riders were back on the practice field yesterday, getting set to host the Argos on Saturday. The Green and White have lost two in a row. They had Nelson Lacombe playing safety in practice in place of Jackson Ford. The Riders look to add an American to the secondary, so they got some juggling going on there. Well, the Ottawa Redblacks are 0-10 and clearly the worst team in the CFL, and fans in that town have witnessed two CFL teams fold over the past three decades. But the executive chairman and managing partner of the Ottawa Sports and Entertainment Group, Roger Greenberg, says the same thing won't happen to the Redblacks. Quote, "We're not going anywhere." With your sports, I'm Ballsy.
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0: Chris Hennebaugh and Dairy Queen, 98 Days of Summer from Hit Radio, 98 CKHD. Thursday morning, August 27th, as August ticks down, it's Jeff Hayes broadcasting from the Southland Co-op Studio. Another nice day today. We're going to be pretty warm for the next couple of days, up around 30 degrees, continuing into Saturday. Showers and cooler on the way for Sunday. 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Here's Alanis Morissette from 98 CKHD.
1: I had no choice but to hear you. You stated your case.

the Soda Boy and Dairy Queen, 98 Days of Summer from Hit Radio, 98 CKHD, Jeff Hayes in the morning. I don't get out much. I have never taken an Uber. But when you get to the city and want to take an Uber, here's what I want to get at here. There's new technology so that you can kind of keep an eye of your kids. As your kids get older and they're maybe heading out wherever it may be, and there's that opportunity for them to take an Uber. Well, Uber wants you to feel confident that their kids are safe. And they've got new live video streaming for you to keep track of the kids when they're in an Uber. So it's going to use the driver's selfie camera for the video feed. Once that ride starts, if you get a notification that the video stream is available, you can choose to watch the stream. Both the driver and the teen are notified. So this is for parents and or guardians, and only parents or guardians accounts linked to the teen's accounts can be looked at the live stream. So what do you think of that? I don't mind it one bit. Everybody worries about their kids, and if you can make sure they're okay while they're in a Uber, even for that short ride, maybe worth it. Here's Alana Miles, 98 CKHD.

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4: CKHD weather. From the South Country Equipment Weather Center, a sunny day today and warm, high of 30. Possible showers or a thundershower tonight, down to 16. She'll be back in the sun tomorrow with another warm day, high of 30, but looks like a wet weekend on the way. Saturday showers 28, periods of rain and cooler on Sunday, the high 19, and expecting more rain on Monday with the high of 21.

this little boy, Derry Tweed, 98 Days of Summer, taking you back to the days of bell bottoms and the disco era with the Tramps. It's Jeff Hayes in the morning. Obviously, we're all dealing with the passing of Dolly Parton at the age of 80 after a brief battle with cancer. The tributes continue to pour in. And now we've lost another star. Tim Curry, who was the star of the Rocky Horror Picture Show, passed away yesterday at the age of 80. You'll remember him best portraying flamboyant mad scientist Dr. Frankenfurter in the Rocky Horror Picture Show. So more sad news from the entertainment world. Here's the Bare Naked Ladies, 98 CKHD. It's been

Yes, son of boy, Dairy Queen, 98 Days of Summer from Hit Radio, 98 CKHD. Thursday morning in sports, the Riders hope to avoid a third straight loss on Saturday. Toronto Argonauts will be at Mosaic with kickoff at 5. By the way, the Green and White have signed American receiver Shamar Bridges, who previously played for Hamilton. Jays really need to do some damage. Time running out as they continue to battle for that wild card spot. They wrap up the series with the Royals today. Then tomorrow, they start a crucial series with one of the teams they're in the race with. The Seattle Mariners will visit Rogers Center. Now, we reported how the NHL is looking to expand, possibly going to Texas, to either Houston or Austin. While their potential return to the Atlanta area might be one step closer, after a key vote, council down there voted to approve zoning changes for a mall that now would include an NHL-sized arena. Now, keep in mind, the NHL has not awarded an expansion team to Atlanta. There's no guarantee of that. No guarantee that arena will be built. But this vote does open the door for more discussions. And as I said yesterday, sorry, Atlanta, you had two chances. You don't deserve a third. But what do I say? The NHL commish knows Atlanta is a big TV market, and that's why they could go back. What's on Rod Peterson's mind? His sports commentary comes your way at around 7:50 this morning. It's you too from Hit Radio, 98 CKHD.

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1: Today's Saskatchewan forecast, sunshine, rain, hail, snow, and a suspicious-looking cloud shaped like a moose, all before lunch.
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0: Good morning, I'm Wendy Gray with a 98 CKHD information update. The province won't be taking American Spirits off store shelves, but Premier Scott Moe is imposing 50% tariffs on American liquor. Moe says that decision reflects his government's belief that consumers have a right to choose to buy it or not. As well, Mo says the province will not consider tariffs on potash and oil. Mo says an export tariff on oil would hurt more Canadians in eastern Canada. As for an export tariff on potash, Mo says that would be devastating to Saskatchewan's economy as it would mean higher prices for fertilizer globally. 12 more communities will benefit from the Rural and Remote Recruitment Incentive Program. The communities will now be able to offer incentive packages up to $50,000 to healthcare professionals in return for 3 years of service. 94 Saskatchewan communities, including Assiniboia, have access to the program. A pilot is dead after his plane went down near Marriott. RCMP says the plane crashed on Tuesday. The pilot, who was the only person in the plane, was dead at the scene. The Transportation Safety Board is now investigating. We pay cash for news. If you have a news tip, send it to me, Wendy, at hitradionow.ca. The best news tip of the month could win $98 cash. Sports is next.
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2: The Riders will be back in the practice field again today, getting set to host the Argos on Saturday. The Roughies have lost two in a row. At practice yesterday, Nelson Lacombo was moved back to safety in place of Jackson Ford. The Riders looking to add an American to the secondary to try to combat the Argos passing attack led by their quarterback Chad Kelly. Fans in Ottawa have witnessed two CFL teams fold over the last 30 years. The Redblacks are 0-10 with a dwindling fan base, so the talk is, will we see another Ottawa CFL team fold? Well, the executive chairman and managing partner of the Ottawa Sports and Entertainment Group, Roger Greenberg, has made it clear the same thing won't be happening to the Redblacks. "We're not going anywhere," he told the media. Blue Jays blank the Royals 3-0. Jays are three back of the Guardians for the final wildcard spot in the American League. Canada's miracle run at the Little League World Series is over. The Little Mountain team from Vancouver was eliminated with a 7-3 loss to Japan, falling one step short of the quarterfinals. And the Pro Bowl is no more. The NFL is canceling the annual All-Star game that has been played in some form or fashion every year since 1951, except for 1 year during COVID. With your sports, I'm Ballsy.
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0: Your 98 CKHD farm forecast, mainly sunny today, the high 30, partly cloudy tonight with a 60% chance of showers overnight and the risk of a thunderstorm, the low 16, clearing tomorrow, the high 30. I'm Wendy Gray on 98 CKHD.
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6: After 7, Jeff Hayes playing Assiniboia's biggest variety. Surprise, they're back. Megan and Harry have crossed the ocean. Details on number 1.

It's the boy, Dairy Queen, 98 Days of Summer from Hit Radio 98 CKHD, which is powered by Velocity Ford, Moose Jaw, Red Apple Stores, and Grassroots Co-op in Limerick. Yeah, we could be going to Vegas. Vegas in time for Halloween with tickets to see Metallica live in concert at Sphere. Flights are included, as well as hotel accommodations. We'll even throw our winners $500 U.S. to spend as you like. Keep on listening for that cue to text. If you want a chance at going to Vegas, when you hear that cue to text at that time, you then text us your full name and the keyword summer to 306-642-9810. And that opportunity comes your way after 9 o'clock this morning. Hey, remember, you got to be at least 21 years old to enter. Thanks again to our sponsors, C&E Mechanical, Harvey's Home Center, Dark Wheel Industries in Ben Goff, and our good friends at Great Western Brewery. 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

Christmas and a boy, Dairy Queen, 98 Days of Summer, Hit Radio, 98 CKHD. Well, they have crossed the ocean. Prince Harry and his wife Meghan are back in the UK, wanting to make a fresh start in Britain after they spent the last 6 years in the US. In fact, they've even already enrolled their kids in school. They'll be starting in September. Prince Archie, who's 7, and Princess Lilibet is 5. Now, doesn't sound like they're going to have any royal duties or anything. They're going to be living at a private, non-royal residence outside of London. No idea where, but the reason they're going back, Harry has said, reconciliation, so he can spend more time with his dad, King Charles, who we know is being treated with an undisclosed form of cancer, but doesn't look like there's any reconciliation with his brother, William. So it'd be nice if they can patch things up. Hey, life is too short to have these bicker squabbles. Here's Leonard Skinner from Hit Radio, 98 CKHD. Good morning.

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12: weather. From the South Country Equipment Weather Center, sunshine and 30 degrees today. Chance of a shower, thunder shower tonight, down to 16. Should be back in the sun tomorrow with the high 30. Wet weekend on the way by the looks of it. Showers and 28 Saturday. Periods of rain and cooler on Sunday, the high 19. And as we wind down August on Monday, looks like more rain with a high of just 21 degrees.

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0: 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From Breaking Bad, Aaron Paul turns 47 today. She's on Grey's Anatomy. Chandra Wilson is 57. And still rocking and rolling, guitarist Alex Lifeson of Rush, he turns 73 today. 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

Brian Adams from Hit Radio 98 CKHD and the Assiniboia Dairy Queen 98 Days of Summer. Jeff Hayes in the morning. Hey, we're going to be out on the road making our way down to La Flesche with some food, free food, for Conrad Massey and his crew as they're the first winners of the Young's Equipment Meal in the Field as harvest is just getting underway. You could win as well. If you know somebody that's working very hard that deserves that free meal out in the field, nominate them at myassiniboia.ca. Thanks to our many sponsors, including Integra Tire Assiniboia, Great West Auto Electric Bumper to Bumper here at Assiniboia, Great Plains Ford and Weyburn, Patterson Grain, and Ambition Truck Driving Academy. Now, here's the deal. 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Wendy and Balzi coming up with your news and sports updates at 8 o'clock. 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
1: We've gone 4-0 in picks for pump jacks in each of the last two CFL weeks. Let's see if we can do it again. Week 13 opens Friday night with the 9-1 Montreal Alouettes at the 5-5 Winnipeg Blue Bombers. Nobody can slow down the Alouettes. While Bomber offensive coordinator Tommy Condell is under fire for production and play calling in the Slurpee Capital. Zach Caleros is back under center this week, but we don't think it'll matter. Scruffy and I are both taking Montreal. A Saturday doubleheader begins with the 4-7 Hamilton Tiger Cats at the 4-6 Calgary Stampeders. Oh, how juicy it had been if Bo Levi Mitchell returned with the Ticats, but he's out at least till playoffs. The Stampeders are in last place in the West, but they'll get off the snide this week while coming off a bye. They're favored by a touchdown. Scruffy and I both have the Stamps to win. Saturday night, the 5-5 Toronto Argonauts visit the 6-4 Saskatchewan Roughriders. The Riders are looking to avoid a third straight loss. Argo quarterback Chad Kelly is 4-0 against the Riders, but we believe that ends this weekend. The Riders are favored by 3.5 points at DraftKings. Scruffy and I both taking Saskatchewan. And the week closes Sunday with a 5-5 BC Lions at the 0-10 Ottawa Redblacks. Somebody asked if there's pressure on BC not to be the first team Ottawa beats this year. Not unless they're foolish. The Lions have won 4 in a row, and all they have to do is play like they can, and they won't have a problem. The Red Blacks are 7.5-point underdogs. Scruffy and I are both taking BC. That's today's Rod Peterson commentary.
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0: Good morning, I'm Wendy Gray with a 98 CKHD information update. The province won't be taking American Spirits off store shelves, but Premier Scott Moe is imposing 50% tariffs on American liquor. Moe says that decision reflects his government's belief that consumers have a right to choose to buy it or not. As well, Mo says the province will not consider tariffs on potash and oil. Mo says an export tariff on oil would hurt more Canadians in eastern Canada. As for an export tariff on potash, Mo says that would be devastating to Saskatchewan's economy as it would mean higher prices for fertilizer globally. 12 more communities will benefit from the Rural and Remote Recruitment Incentive Program. The communities will now be able to offer incentive packages up to $50,000 to healthcare professionals in return for 3 years of service. 94 Saskatchewan communities, including Assiniboia, have access to the program. A pilot is dead after his plane went down near Marriott. RCMP says the plane crashed on Tuesday. The pilot, who was the only person in the plane, was dead at the scene. The Transportation Safety Board is now investigating. We pay cash for news. If you have a news tip, send it to me, Wendy, at hitradionow.ca. The best news tip of the month could win $98 cash. Sports is next.
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2: Canada's miracle run at the Little League World Series is over. The Little Mountain team from Vancouver was eliminated with a 7-3 loss to Japan yesterday, falling one game shy of the quarterfinals. The Blue Jays blanked the Royals 3-0 in Major League Baseball action. The Jays are three back of the Guardians for the final wildcard spot. The Riders were back on the practice field yesterday, getting set to host the Argos on Saturday. The Green and White have lost two in a row. They had Nelson LeCompte playing safety in practice in place of Jackson Ford. The Riders look to add an American to the secondary, so they got some juggling going on there. While the Ottawa Redblacks are 0-10 and clearly the worst team in the CFL, and fans in that town have witnessed two CFL teams fold over the past three decades. But the executive chairman and managing partner of the Ottawa Sports and Entertainment Group, Roger Greenberg, says the same thing won't happen to the Redblacks. Quote, "We're not going anywhere." With your sports, I'm Ballsy.
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4: Up great, it's Jeff Hayes playing Assiniboia's biggest variety, and on the way we're going to tell you about a new world record from a kitty cat. 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

It's this little boy, Dairy Queen. 98 days of summer from Hit Radio, 98 CKHD. It's Jeff Hayes from the Southland Co-op Studio. Well, now they're saying we might see some showers on Saturday, but no problem. Take your umbrella and go do some shopping. Hopefully the rain will stay away for that, because the Assiniboia Street Market is going on Saturday at Center Street. They're going to have over 25 local vendors. Your opportunity to shop local. It's all happening between 10 and 4 this Saturday. It's Bon Jovi. It's My Life. 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

this on a boy at Dairy Queen, 98 Days of Summer. It's Hit Radio, 98 CKHD, Jeff Hayes in the morning. Well, there's a kitty cat down in Wisconsin that has set a world record. Now, this is, and I've never heard of this breed before, it's a Maine Coon kitten. And the poor little thing almost died. It had a bad bout of pneumonia, but it managed to pull through, and that is good because it set the world record for the most toes on a cat. Now, apparently, this breed of cat, it is relatively common for it to have extra toes. In fact, its father was born with six toes on each paw. This one, though, has eight toes on one paw, seven on the rest, for a new world record of 29 toes on one little kitty cat. Isn't that amazing? Here's the Stone Temple Pilots. 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
15: From the South Country Equipment Weather Center, today mainly sunny and warm, high of 30 degrees. Possible showers overnight down to 16, then back to the sunshine Friday, high of 30. However, looks like a wet weekend ahead now. Saturday, showers 28, periods of rain 19 on Sunday, periods of rain and 21 on the way for Monday.

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Music from DJ Silent C. Amazing foam parties, taco in a bag for supper at 5:30. 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It's all happening today from 4 till 8 p.m.

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0: Good morning, I'm Wendy Gray with a 98 CKHD information update. The province won't be taking American Spirits off store shelves, but Premier Scott Moe is imposing 50% tariffs on American liquor. Moe says that decision reflects his government's belief that consumers have a right to choose to buy it or not. As well, Mo says the province will not consider tariffs on potash and oil. Mo says an export tariff on oil would hurt more Canadians in eastern Canada. As for an export tariff on potash, Mo says that would be devastating to Saskatchewan's economy as it would mean higher prices for fertilizer globally. 12 more communities will benefit from the Rural and Remote Recruitment Incentive Program. The communities will now be able to offer incentive packages up to $50,000 to healthcare professionals in return for 3 years of service. 94 Saskatchewan communities, including Assiniboia, have access to the program. A pilot is dead after his plane went down near Marriott. RCMP says the plane crashed on Tuesday. The pilot, who was the only person in the plane, was dead at the scene. The Transportation Safety Board is now investigating. We pay cash for news. If you have a news tip, send it to me, Wendy, at hitradionow.ca. The best news tip of the month could win $98 cash. Sports is next.
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2: The Riders will be back in the practice field again today, getting set to host the Argos on Saturday. The Roughies have lost two in a row. At practice yesterday, Nelson Lacombo was moved back to safety in place of Jackson Ford. The Riders looking to add an American to the secondary to try to combat the Argos passing attack led by their quarterback Chad Kelly. Fans in Ottawa have witnessed two CFL teams fold over the last 30 years. The Red Blacks are 0-10 with a dwindling fan base, so the talk is, will we see another Ottawa CFL team fold? Well, the executive chairman and managing partner of the Ottawa Sports and Entertainment Group, Roger Greenberg, has made it clear the same thing won't be happening to the Red Blacks. "We're not going anywhere," he told the media. Blue Jays blank the Royals 3-0. Jays are three back of the Guardians for the final wildcard spot in the American League. Canada's miracle run at the Little League World Series is over. The Little Mountain team from Vancouver was eliminated with a 7-3 loss to Japan, falling one step short of the quarterfinals. And the Pro Bowl is no more. The NFL is canceling the annual All-Star game that has been played in some form or fashion every year since 1951, except for 1 year during COVID. With your sports, I'm Ballsy.
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0: Your 98 CKHD Farm Forecast, mainly sunny today, the high 30, partly cloudy tonight with a 60% chance of showers overnight and the risk of a thunderstorm, the low 16, clearing tomorrow, the high 30. 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
5: CKHD Weather. From the South Country Equipment Weather Center, for today, mainly sunny, warm, high of 30. Could see a shower, thunder shower tonight, down to 16. Should be back in the sunshine tomorrow with another hot day, the high 30. But it looks like a wet weekend on the way. Showers 28 Saturday, 19 with periods of rain Sunday, continuing with some rain on Monday at a high reaching 21 degrees.

Little Boy and Dairy Queen, 98 Days of Summer from Hit Radio, 98 CKHD. Hey, I'm sure we're going to have a great time down in La Flesche as we're visiting Conrad Massey and his crew, the very first winners of the Young's Equipment Meal in the Field tonight. And you could win as well. Hey, if you know of somebody that's working hard out in the field, getting going with the fall harvest, why not nominate them to win? Because what we send out is a fantastic fried chicken feast with all the fixings, enough to feed up to 15 people. Courtesy of the Jolly Giant Pub, we have desserts from Southland Co-op, and then some ice-cold drinks and more from Great Western Brewing Lake Life. 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It's Aerosmith. 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
2: Today's Saskatchewan forecast, sunshine, rain, hail, snow, and a suspicious-looking cloud shaped like a moose, all before lunch.
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3: Just after 10 o'clock, I'm Carly Kincaid playing Assiniboia's Biggest Variety. Coming up, we're going to talk about speeding and do you do it? On number one.

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I'm Carly Kincaid. Well, do you have a lead foot? You get into the vehicle and you just have to speed. I mean, some people do. My grandma had a lead foot. Well, a new study says that 79% of drivers admit to speeding. 30% say they don't think it's a big deal because no one actually drives the speed limit. I think there are probably some people who drive the speed limit, but what would be a reason to not speed? Well, 79% of people don't want to get a ticket. I mean, I guess there's that. I'm just going to say safety first.

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It's Big League. It's your Cinnaboy boy, Dairy Queen, 98 Days of Summer on Hit Radio, 98 CKHD. Today is the day. The Assiniboia pool party is happening between 4 and 8 o'clock at the Assiniboia Aquatic Center. There's music from DJ Silent C. The amazing foam parties will be there, and supper tonight. You aren't cooking supper. You're going to enjoy supper at the pool party. So 5:30, it will be taco in a bag, and it doesn't get much better than that. So you can get all your friends together, pack up the kids, and enjoy a great afternoon and evening. Maroon 5. Makes me wonder. 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
12: CKHD weather. From the South Country Equipment Weather Center, sunshine and 31 today. Tomorrow, sun and cloud 29. And Saturday, again, we could get some sprinkles and a high of 27. CKHD.

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Coming up October 3rd, you can celebrate music, history, and community at the annual Catholic Church Gala, supporting the Lady of Assumption Co-Cathedral in Gravelburg. 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There are historic tours before that. The headliner, Johnner Brothers. 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
4: Just after 11 o'clock, I'm Carly Kincaid playing Assiniboia's Biggest Variety. Coming up, we're going to talk about eating at our desks. On number one,

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I'm Carly Kincaid. Are you thinking about maybe working through lunch, eating while sitting at your desk? Maybe you have a snack and you're always just kind of popping some food into your mouth while you're sending emails. Well, if you snack or eat while typing, microbiologists say that your keyboard is probably a lot dirtier than you think. The combination of food residue and saliva from your fingers can turn your keyboard into something that's being referred to as a bacteria cafeteria. And I really think that is a genius term, bacteria cafeteria. But you can solve the problem with hand sanitizer or wet wipes, so keep some of those handy. It's Train, 50 Ways to Say Goodbye, 98 CKHD.

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0: 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Assiniboia Dairy Queen and 98 CKHD are turning up the heat with 98 Days of Summer. Two lucky winners are going to Las Vegas for Halloween night on Fremont Street. And that's not all. 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
14: Weather. From the South Country Equipment Weather Center, sunshine in 31 today, so smoking hot. Tomorrow, sun and cloud 29, and Saturday again, some clouds, maybe some showers, and 27.

Allison Aboy, Dairy Queen, 98 Days of Summer on Hit Radio, 98 CKHD. I'm Carly Kincaid. I want you to think back to when you were a kid, okay? Did you get allowance? I did not get allowance. But then we had kids and we were like, maybe we should give them allowance. And we became negligent. And now if you ask them, they would tell you we were $1 million in arrears. Well, a new poll says that 62% of people agree that kids should get allowance and they should earn it. So, you know, sweep the floor, do the dishes, whatever. 17% of people say that kids should get allowance, but it shouldn't be tied to chores, which I guess just means that you're going to give your kids cash free and clear.

Cineboy Dairy Queen, 98 Days of Summer on Hit Radio, 98 CKHD. 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

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Lunchtime. I'm Carly Kincaid, and wouldn't a nice piece of cake be good? Well, Betty Crocker, yes, the cake people, Betty Crocker's latest launch actually makes accessorizing a piece of cake. 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

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Saturday, September 19th, the Southern Cruisers Car Club teaming up with the Assiniboia and District Historical Museum for the annual Fall Car Show featuring a vendor's market and barbecue. We will have more details on that as we get a little closer. Seether, Amy Lee, this is Broken. It's always an on-stop Hit Radio free ride.

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16: From the South Country Equipment Weather Center, sunshine in 31 today. Tomorrow, sun and cloud 29. Maybe some sprinkles on Saturday and a high of 27.

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My name is Carly Kincaid. Just got a text from Dion at 306-642-9810 wondering what the phone number is for the Ogama Regional Park Trip of the Month. The phone number you need, Dion, is 306-642-LUCK. So 306-642-5825. You can also buy your tickets at ogamaregionalpark.ca. You do have to be 19 or older. It's Jerry Rafferty, right down the line, 98 CKHD.

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There's some great WHL preseason hockey coming our way. The Moose Jaw Warriors are taking on the Swift Current Broncos Saturday, September 5th, 7 o'clock. 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

Just after 1 o'clock, I'm Carly Kincaid playing Assiniboia's Biggest Variety. Coming up, we're going to talk about the most ridiculous invention ever. Ever! On number one.

It's the Assiniboia Dairy Queen 98 Days of Summer on Hit Radio 98 CKHD. I'm Carly Kincaid, and I don't wear high-heeled shoes because they hurt my feet. Simple as that. When you see me, I'm going to have my Chucks on, and I will be perfectly happy that way. That's probably part of the reason why I think this is a ridiculous invention. And the other part of the reason is because it's a ridiculous invention. Barefoot heels. They're similar to fancy high heels, but there's no strap over the top of your foot, and there's nothing under except the heel, which means that the ball of your foot is touching the ground. What is the purpose, you ask? I have no idea. Now, we don't know exactly how much these will cost, the regular people version anyways, but the Chanel version will set you back $2,000.

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We are going to Vegas for Halloween. We want to hook you up with tickets to see Metallica live in concert at the Sphere. Flights, hotels, $500 US to spend. All you have to do is be listening for that cue to text. When you hear it, send us your full name and the keyword summer to 306-642-9810. You do have to be at least 21 years of age or older to enter and win. The Assiniboia Dairy Queen 98 Days of Summer, powered by Velocity Ford Moose Jaw, Red Apple Stores, and Grassroots Co-op in Limerick. 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
10: CKHD weather. From the South Country Equipment Weather Center, sunshine and 31 today. Tomorrow, sun and cloud 29. And Saturday, clouds, maybe some sprinkles, and a high of 27. CKHD.

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3: Hey, 2 o'clock on a Thursday afternoon. I'm Tim Black, playing Assiniboia's biggest variety. And a chance for you to qualify for our 98 Days of Summer is coming up on number one.

Fellas on the Cineboy and Dairy Queen's 98 Days of Summer. 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I'm Tim. Hope you're having a fantastic Thursday afternoon. By the way, today is National Peach Day, so if you haven't had a peach for a while, might want to enjoy one of those fuzzy little treats. It's Escape, Radio 98, CKHD.

to the boy, Derek Queen's 98 Days of Summer, Hit Radio 98, CKHD. Darius Rucker says that he wants to take Hootie and the Blowfish back on tour for about 2 years, maybe starting next year, and then he wants to retire. And he says he's done. I'm Tim. Thanks for hanging out. Hey, do you have your tickets yet for the WHL preseason game? That coming up for you here in Assiniboia on September 5th. Tickets on sale for you now, by the way, at sasktick.ca. It'll be Moose Jaw taking on Swift Current as we get ready for another WHL season. 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It's Assiniboia Dairy Queen's 98 Days of Summer on Hit Radio 98. 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
13: From the South Country Equipment Weather Center, sunshine for us today at a high of about 31.7 for the UV index. A few clouds on the way for you tonight with a low down to about 10. Tomorrow, clouds in the morning but sun by the afternoon. We'll see a high of 29.

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3: And just after 3 o'clock, I'm Tim Black, playing Assiniboia's biggest variety, and I ate something absolutely icky today. I'll tell you what it is coming up on number one.

Still one of my faves, Aerosmith, Ragdoll. 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I'm Tim, and it's Friday Eve. 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

Son of Boy, Dairy Queens, 98 Days of Summer. It's Hit Radio 98, CKHD. I'm Tim, and I ate something absolutely icky today. I won't go as far as saying it was disgusting. It was icky. Yesterday, I told you about how a friend of mine had never eaten bologna before. She ate that today. It was all right. And she said, okay, well, if you're doing that, you have to eat a kiwi the way that I do. I went, all right. She eats it like an apple. The skin and everything. You know, the kiwi skin is, like, fuzzy, right? Yeah. Apparently, it has a lot of fiber. But it kind of felt like I was licking somebody's unshaven leg. And that was nasty.

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1: Today's Saskatchewan forecast, sunshine, rain, hail, snow, and a suspicious-looking cloud shaped like a moose, all before lunch.
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3: Weather. From the South Country Equipment Weather Center, sunshine for us today at a high of about 31.7 for the UV index. A few clouds on the way for you tonight. We'll low down to about 10. Tomorrow, clouds in the morning, but sun by the afternoon. We'll see a high of 29.

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It's the boy Derek Queen's 98 Days of Summer. 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
1: Hey, 4 o'clock, I'm Tim Black playing Assiniboia's Biggest Friday, and you know what's going on right now at the Assiniboia Aquatic Center? A pool party! 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

0: Soda Boy, Dairy Queen's 98 Days of Summer, Hit Radio 98 CKHD. I'm Tim. There is a new haunted house coming to Universal Studios, and it features this guy.
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Cinnamon Boy, Dear Queens, 98 Days of Summer from Hit Radio 98 CKHD. There's a lot of miles. I'm Tim, and the pool party has officially begun at the Aquatic Center. It goes until 8 o'clock for you tonight. There's going to be foam fun, and you can get taco in a bag. How cool is that? Just don't eat that in the pool. That is, like, probably a no-no. So go check it out. Pool party happening now.

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0: From the South Country Equipment Weather Center, sunshine for us today at a high of about 31.7 for the UV index. A few clouds on the way for you tonight with a low down to about 10. Tomorrow, clouds in the morning but sun by the afternoon. We'll see a high of 29.

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Soulja Boy Derek Wayans, 98 Days of Summer from Hit Radio 98 CKHD, broadcasting from the Southland Co-op Studios. I'm Tim. 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

Son of Boy, Derek Queen's 98 Days of Summer from Hit Radio 98 CKHD. My name's Tim, and if you remember Willy Wonka and the Chocolate Factory, well, you might want to watch the new series that is coming to Netflix in 2027. Netflix is launching this series that people will compete for unlimited amounts of cash. Anybody who has received a golden ticket will get a chance to go through Willy Wonka's place and go through different challenges and so forth and win cash. By the way, there will be Oompa Loompas as well. Watch for it coming to Netflix. Wow, we're really getting desperate for creative new shows.

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18: Weather. From the South Country Equipment Weather Center, sunshine for us today at a high of about 31.7 for the UV index. A few clouds on the way for you tonight with a low down to about 10. Tomorrow, clouds in the morning but sun by the afternoon. We'll see a high of 29.

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1: Hi, I'm David Merritt, MLA for Wood River Constituency. The 2026 harvest is once again upon us. I want to take this opportunity to wish everyone a very bountiful harvest. And I want everybody to please be safe out there. Remember, we all have family that want us home every night.
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